For you, I'd give up all I own and move to a communist country. If you came with me, of course. And I'd file my nails so they don't hurt you. And lose those pounds. Learn about football.

0: 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Just put your paws up.
1: Perfecto, fuimos inertes.

And ain't a masterpiece. Oh my, my, oh my, my love. I take one look at you, you're taking me out.